see with the dogs that twist against the walls of Babylon shall escape the wrath I come to pour. And I shall burn them continuously, for they never cease to oppress the poor.

you ever seen a 45 before? 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Hey,

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2: Crime after crime.
0: Seems like they forgot who we be.
2: Why?
0: So me, I said, well, told him we still roll with the, you know, by the tons.
2: Right,
0: so me,
2: well.
0: I said, you know, badness. We built it. I don't know.
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1: It's been wondering what really takes some fool. 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You never know when me say teacher. Zap, zap, zap. In school. Yo, Delhi. Ranks. Right. Brand of the celly.
2: Now the swamps.
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0: Mama!

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1: Hey, hey,
0: hey, hey, hey, hey, hey, hey, hey, hey, hey, hey, hey, hey, hey, hey, hey, hey, hey, hey, hey, hey, hey, hey, hey, hey, hey, hey, hey, hey, hey, hey, hey, hey, hey, hey, hey, hey, hey, hey, hey, 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
1: What?
0: I never hungry.
1: Yes. Never.
0: I don't worry. 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
1: It's big.
0: Because it's big.
1: It's big.
0: I tell you, big belly, big belly season. 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

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So that's how I know. At 105.3, 96.1 FM, I register for St. Lucia, big up on ourselves. 24/7, 48/14, round the globe, I'm in a sexy about the girls, I'm a probe.

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Check, check, checking in. Good morning, it's a beautiful day. Welcome to the playground once again. My name is Daniel Dubois. Check, check, checking in. On the ones and twos, we have Selector Jerry. Another Monday. It's the second week of September, also the second week of school. So a special good morning to all the children, students, teachers, administration heading to school this morning. I hope you guys have a wonderful week.

And of course, a special good morning to my morning assembly. Already checked in and ready, present for the playground. Definitely can't do a morning without you guys. Monica Daisy, good morning, sweetheart. Auntie Dora, Empress Bobo, and of course, Pinky in Barbados. What's the vibe like over there? Auntie Jackie, good morning. Blessed and beautiful morning to each and every one of you. It's Monday.

That's right, checking in. We still checking in. 7:23 in the morning. Bright and early in the playground. You know they have the team. Miss Shirley, good morning. Auntie Jackie in the UK. Big shout out to all the folks on their way to work right now.

Pinky Barbados says it's raining. It's raining in Barbados today. And it's also back to school for the children. I believe it's back to school for those in Trinidad and Tobago as well. Happy back to school. In St. Lucia, even though we're in our second week, we're still fresh. Everything's still crispy. The book's still smelling new. Only in the second week of school.

And we have Labry checking in there saying, good morning, AutoFM family. Wishing everyone a positive and productive Monday. Don't let anyone steal your joy. Absolutely, and that's coming from Venus Delight. Good morning to you guys. Young Breast Production in Olia, good morning. And of course, Greenlight Restaurant and Bar, always locked in, checking in. Check, checking in.

Hey, Auntie Frances Rub. Good morning, my girl. How was the pageant yesterday? How did you do? How did the ladies do? Come on, check in. Let me know what's happening.

And let's get into the weather forecast for today. Always good to check it out and get an idea as to what to expect. But these days, even though you leave your home with your long sleeve, it's looking a little chilly. By the time you reach to work, the sun hot, you know. You're asking yourself, why you do yourself that? But that's the weather, and that's also life in the tropics. So let's get into the forecast for St. Lucia, valid for the next 24 hours. Winds are blowing easterly near 17 miles per hour, and the weather is fair and hazy skies, becoming cloudy at times with a few scattered showers. Tides for Castries Bay, low at 7:06 a.m. and high at 1:46 p.m. Tides for Beaufort Bay, low at 8:33 a.m. and high at 2:53 p.m. Sea conditions remain moderate with wave heights 4 to 6 feet or 1.2 to 1.8 meters. Forecast for the Lesser Antilles. Partly cloudy skies, becoming cloudy at times with scattered showers and a chance of isolated thunderstorms. And for your tropical weather outlook, the Atlantic high pressure system will continue to build across the region. A weak shear line will continue to trigger localized showers over the Lesser Antilles during the forecast period. A tropical wave located over the far eastern tropical Atlantic, moving westward near 15 miles per hour. And there's another tropical wave located over the central tropical Atlantic, and that's also moving westward near 15 miles per hour. Tropical cyclone formation is not expected over the tropical Atlantic during the next 7 days. And that's your weather update for today, Monday, the 7th of September, 2026. 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

It's Bujo in the morning. Bujo on this beautiful Monday morning. Big shout out to each and every one of you listening, tuned into the playground. The Supreme Sound, Hot 105.3, 96.1 FM. If you're just joining us, good morning. KJB, good morning. Big shout out to all my siblings, family, and friends. Blessed week ahead. And that's coming from Jolita in Rochester.

Good morning, darling. Nice to see you. And yes, big shout out to Marlon, who made his return to the afternoon shift from 2 to 6. Oh, it's a pity because I had lots of maple for him on the sweet and sour. But don't worry, we'll meet again. We have a surprise for you guys this week, so let's see.

I see in Toronto, good morning. Auntie Alfie, all my friends and family. Canada. Canada. Will you? Shabs Moise from Mark. Good morning, my dear. How are you? How was the weekend? What did you guys do?

Good morning to the Hot FM family and the world. Wishing all of you a safe and productive day, and that's coming from Colinda. And she's also giving birthday greetings to DJ Andre Paul. Wishing you a strong, happy Earth Day. And that's coming from Colinda with love.

Chap Moise, thank you so much, darling. Yes, my weekend was really good. And big shout out to UBs on the Roseau Highway. System Corrupt. Big up you, man. We had so much fun on the airwaves on Saturday. And I managed to make it down for the pudding. For the vibes. Good morning to you and your family.

0: Let's get into our morning thought for today, and always. That's right. The thought for today, and always, stay the vision, keep the fight, stay focused. The vision is your compass. The fight is your proof that it matters. And focus is what turns both of them into reality. You won't always feel motivated, you won't always see the finish line. But every small step you take while holding the vision steady is building the future you're calling in. So don't let the noise pull you off course. And don't let setbacks convince you to quit. And don't let today be the day you go soft on your dream. So keep staring, keep fighting, and keep your eyes up. The Bible says, I have set the Lord always before me because he is at my right hand and I will not be shaken. That's Psalm 16:8. So you got this. What part of the vision are you staring today? That's right, that is your morning thought for today, and always. There's something to think about. And sometimes only you know what's on your mind and you know the vision. So keep staying the course. That's right, it's Monday. And that is our golden nugget to put in your pocket. Something to rest on your chest. 7:45 in the morning, we'll be right back.
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You can also WhatsApp if that's easier for you. And the WhatsApp number is 718-554-1005. So it's Monday. Pick up all the drivers on the road. Let's go dancing. Hey, this one is called especially KGP. You take it easy. Going into our greetings, please wish my mother Philomen Tommy a happy birthday. May her day be as beautiful as she is. And that's coming from her daughter Francisca Tommy of Love. Oh boy, September Bonds rocking. Your time to shine.

Birthday greetings going out to Hayden Leon South Sarat. And that's coming from Mommy Bear and her family from Sarat. Big up you, Miss Leon, sir. Big up Selector Soy Sauce. And the Sanders staff. Especially the accounts department. Visit Latok. Good morning. Cow, good morning. Keith, good morning.

0: Good morning, Daniela. Good morning. Blessed love to you. May the good Lord bless you this morning to get to Hot FM. This is your crew, Mariana from Florida, sending all the blessed love to Hot FM staff. Okay? And especially to my Daniela. Blessed love, my love.
1: Good morning, my girl. Miss Mariana, good morning, darling. Blessed day to you. I appreciate you.

Show. Best good morning. I'd like to send birthday greetings to my loving sister Rose Marie Isidore of Derriso. May she see many more to come. And this is coming from her sister, Uriel Isidore in Miami, Florida. Forever. Happy birthday, Miss Rose. Special good morning to all the bankers on their way to work. Forever. Make sure you guys have a wonderful day. You'll be my puppet. Good morning, Steamboat.

Big shout out to Mr. Smith, manager for Icon Security. We're online. It's 8 o'clock. It's Monday morning. Hey.

0: Right. Auntie Jackie says, greetings to you and the manager and staff, listeners, travelers on the playground.
1: Won't you help me bless this? Won't you help me?
0: Let's love Auntie Jackie. And of course, big shout out to the students and staff of Sylvie's Flourish Preschool.

0: I bring up the silver bullet sounds on Munch's Monday. Yes, folks, the time is now 8 o'clock in St. Lucia. We're about to get into our flow sponsored hour and continue with the vibes.
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If you're just joining us, we're inside the flow. 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
2: Hey!

That's how we vibes in on this beautiful Monday morning, the 7th day of September 2026. Traffic blocking. Let's rise. Someone says it's still trafficking. Traffic is backed up all the way to Balotaga Station. Good morning and thanks for checking in, my dear.

Yes, folks, we're on the playground, the Supreme Sound, Hot 105.3, 96.1 FM. And we had to let you know, don't mind the traffic. We must reach where we're going. Let's take it easy. And that's why you locked in, the mood setters. Had to get you ready for the day. Big up the teachers who packed their lunch kit to go to work this morning. And you know, once it's Monday, what y'all guilty of? Y'all eating your lunch break time. Leave the lunch till 12 o'clock. Don't mind that the children doing that to you, know. And as you see, it's Monday there, food from yesterday. Lunch is 12 o'clock and not 10:30, okay? And bring up all the kiddies who didn't forget their lunch kit last week. Or lose their water bottle. Big up you. Hey, mommy and daddy, y'all need to give them a little something for that, yeah? They come back home with everything you send them with.

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Falcon Holdings. So don't miss the Imperial Garden Job Fair, September 1st to September 7th. 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
2: 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I've come to fix the sink.

Good morning. Good morning and welcome to the playground if you're just joining us. Happy Monday to you. Whatever you're doing, wherever this transmission lands, just know that you're in good company, yeah? Big up Heavy D on the job listening. Big up you.

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Big shout out to the 9 o'clock workers. Getting ready to check in, sign in. Especially for my hospitality folks on their way. Maybe on the bus, in their ride, on the staff bus. Hope you guys have a wonderful day. Big shout out to Secrets, the entertainment team. Aaron, Merkel, Miss Janice and company. Wishing you guys a wonderful, wonderful week ahead. And big shout out to my beautiful friend Hermia. Hey. And also the folks down at the Crick's Funeral Parlor. Always checked in.

Ayanta. Alison Hines had a whole song just for Juju. Big up our very own Juju. Representing us on the world stage.

Birthday greetings going out to a brother and a friend, a real team leader. And that's Wayne Etienne, better known as Jughead. And that's coming from Uncle CJ.

0: Folks, it's 9 o'clock in the morning on this beautiful Monday morning in the tropics. And that's it for our flow, sponsor an hour. Top of the hour, 9 o'clock. Oh my, my, my, how time flies. Thank you so much for cruising with us in the playground for this sponsor an hour. Brought to you by Flow. And as you know, once it's 9 o'clock, you also have your news update. And the news update is brought to you by Massey Stores. So let's get into the news. And we'll be right back.
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0: Good morning. This is your news update for Monday, 7th September 2026. I am Daniel Dubois. Retired Judge Justice Mario Michel will chair a four-member commission of inquiry into the July 18th boat collision off Anscombe Shore that killed four people and injured several others. The commission was appointed by Acting Governor General Felix Finisterre on the advice of Cabinet and will operate from September 8, 2026 to March 8, 2027. Members will examine the circumstances surrounding the collision, review maritime safety and investigative procedures, and assess St. Lucia's laws governing marine accidents. Public sittings will be held at the Parliament Chamber, with individuals allowed to submit written information or arrange to give evidence. The Commission will present its findings and recommendations, including proposals for a modern maritime act, to the Governor General by March 8, 2027. Caribbean artists booked for Labor Day events in the United States are facing difficulties as officials tighten enforcement of B1 and B2 visas. Although entertainers previously used these visas to travel and perform, U.S. authorities now require them to obtain proper work authorization. It is alleged that at least three St. Lucian artists have reportedly had their visas revoked, disrupting their plans for the weekend's festivities. Prime Minister Philippe J. Pierre said the issue affects performers across the Caribbean and beyond. Artists must now follow the required process, including securing an agent and a work permit, before accepting engagements in the United States. Barbados natural beauty is being used to create a new tourism and economic opportunities for residents. The constituency is the third arena in St. Lucia to benefit from business revitalization projects supported by Taiwan and the Ministry of Commerce. The program is being implemented through the Taiwan International Cooperation and the Development Fund alongside Barbano Youth Synergy and the Signature Travel Group Incorporated. Plans were discussed on Friday, September 4th during the Barbano Tourism Stakeholders Forum in Union. Organizers will work with tourism agencies and local groups to develop attractions and services that allow residents to earn income from the sector. And this has been your news update. I am Daniel Dubois. Join us for full details of these and other stories when we present the midday news package. 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

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Good morning. Blessed morning to each and every one of you. Checked in. Wherever my transmission lands, my voice lands. Hope you guys enjoying your day.

Zion, 9:31 in the morning, and as you know, we're about to get ready for our sweet and sour segment. Music sweet this morning, Selector Jerry. Big up you. Big up our friends down at Kusumbai Nasukanala. Chapan team, hello. Auntie Eve, hard as hard. Blessed Monday. And Miss Prudy's. Miss Prudy, how are you doing? What's the beach like today? Let's get into some commercials. We'll be right back.

midweek just got louder. 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
2: Hey. Good morning and welcome to Sweet and Sour. The time is now 9:35 in the morning. And we're getting ready to head into it. As you know, the number to call is 458-1053. Don't be afraid, you could call me. Hey. And the WhatsApp number if you want to send your messages or your voice notes. We enjoy voice notes as well. If you like to switch it up and have some fun, the WhatsApp number is 718-554-1005. And those of you in Canada, if you choose to call the line, that's to get me direct on studio. It's 416-619-4851. That's right. Sweet and Sour, you're online.

All right. Check, check. Mic check. All right. Okay, I have this friend. Long story short, when she met her husband, he was struggling. She has a job but also has a side business, so he works for her driving. She lives with him and has her two properties rented out, so basically she funds his household and pays the bills. Eventually, she decided she's going to help him repair his home and build the downstairs also. After she finished repair the top and started the bottom, his son decided he wanted to come live there with his girlfriend. From the time he moved in, it was problems and plus much disrespect towards her from the son, with the father not saying anything to protect my friend. All I see is abuse from a husband and his son and the girlfriend. I have never seen a clear case of use and abuse. She has to feed all of them and she uses her vehicles, and he uses her vehicles to drop and pick him and his girlfriend from work. For my good friend and neighbor of many years, I feel it for her. We are close, but the other issue is she complains a lot about the situation and doesn't do much about it. She's what I call a Christian fanatic, that after all of that complaining, all she says is that God will take care of her and that she's not doing anything, God will save her. How can you say that when in 2 years she lost so much money, and more they do, the more they take in? How do you deal with someone who doesn't want to hear? And I'm not against anyone's faith, but after a while, I wonder when she'll come down from the clouds and deal with reality. I'm very concerned about my friend. What can I do? Okay, I have this friend. Long story short, when she met her husband, he was struggling. She has a job but also has a side business, so he works for her driving. She lives with him and has her two properties rented out. So basically she lives with him and funds his household and pays the bills. Eventually she decided she's going to help him repair his home and build the downstairs as well. After she finished repair the top and started the bottom, his son decided he wanted to come live there with his girlfriend. From the time he moved in, it was problems and plus much disrespect towards her from the son, with his father not saying anything to protect my friend. All I see is abuse from a husband and his son and his girlfriend. I have never seen a clear case of use and abuse. She has to feed all of them and he uses her vehicles to drop and pick up him and his girlfriend from work. For my good friend and neighbor of many years, I feel it for her. We are very close, but the other issue is she complains a lot about the situation and doesn't do much about it. She's what I call a Christian fanatic, that after all of that complaining, all she says is that God will take care of her. She's not doing anything, God will save her. How can you say that when in 2 years she lost so much money, and the more they do, the more they take in? How do you deal with someone who doesn't want to hear? And I am not against anyone's faith, but after a while I wonder if she will come down from the clouds and deal with the reality. What do I tell my friend? And that's the scenario for this morning. I think I learned a new word, a Christian fanatic. Is that a thing?

here. The number to call is 458-1053, 718-554-1005. That's the WhatsApp number. Somebody says, mind your business. OMG. Where is the rest of the commentary? You're laughing. Commentary. Alright, so in short, you're concerned about your friend. There's a lot happening. And I guess she's doing her best to try and take herself out of it. But the friend says she's a Christian fanatic. I know God has helped those who help themselves, eh? But I guess it's a thing.

0: Sweet and Sour, you're on the air. Good morning.
1: Hi, good morning.
0: Good morning, sir. How are you?
1: I'm good. How about you?
0: I'm well, I'm well.
1: Yeah. I think on that situation is this lady is an agent. There are people that wouldn't take that. They would put an end to that situation right there, right now. Now, that person that is saying, tell the person minor business. I wonder if it was a sister that was in that situation.
0: Mm-hmm.
1: Wouldn't she want somebody to help her sister out or give an opinion? Sometimes we don't tell anything about situations that are too serious and they want to make a joke about it.
0: Mm-hmm.
1: My dear, I'm advising you, tell your friend, she needs to cut ties with those people.
0: Mm-hmm.
1: Let those people go because she doesn't have any profit and they're not interested in her long-term advantage or how you
0: happiness, yeah.
1: Yes. So, no respect, nothing at all.
0: Yeah.
1: For the breadwinner, I mean, come on. This man, he will get his judgment there.
0: Yeah.
1: And he will not take a lot of people. Let them go. Okay.
0: Uncle, I like the idea when you said, you know, if it was somebody close, if somebody you knew, yeah, it could be your daughter, it could be your sister.
1: You understand?
0: And then you see these things happening, and then, you know, they decide to take a stance like they're dealing with it. There's not anything, you know, downplaying it and whatnot. So somebody sometimes have to be like, hey, check yourself.
1: Yeah.
0: Mm-hmm.
1: And so the negative ones, so let them be a bit more positive.
0: Yeah.
1: You may be in a situation one day, and you will need help.
0: Yeah.
1: Okay, then.
0: So true. Caller, thank you so much. Have a good day.
1: Okay, you are good.
0: Mm-hmm.

Someone says, write a drink some water and mind your business, or unless you fancy the husband and he's not giving you the time of day. Oh my goodness, we just talk about that, you know. We just talk about that on the line. Folks, let's take away minding your business from the scenario. If you saw somebody that needed help and somebody was taking advantage of them, wouldn't you do something? And good question coming in from Nicola. If it was your friend, your daughter, your mom, what would you do?

Writer, she knows the problem but refuses to address it. Writer, your friend does not want help. Allow the Lord to save her and focus on your own salvation as well.

God never said to be a fool, to be good. So tell your friend, open her eyes. And if it's for God, she doing it. Tell her, forget about God for a moment, because when the man is done using her, then she will say there is no God. Oh my goodness.

0: Your friend is stupid. And any man will take advantage of a stupid woman. Folks, the language is so strong. We ain't here to, you know, call people names. Sweet and Sour, good morning. You're on the air.
1: Yes, good morning.
0: Good morning.
1: The woman then says she could do what she wanted that morning. Right? If she is good, she's doing good. And she has the intuition, you know, that she's good, she's doing very good. If she has to crash and build, she's crash and build. There must have been something good that resonates from the man that she wants to help him. So if her man gets to do what she wanted from him, you know, she has to learn. Thank you.
0: Thank you very much, Paula. Sweet and Sour, good morning.
2: Good morning, good morning.
0: Good morning, Auntie. How are you? Happy Monday.
2: I am good. I just like to say good morning to Clement family out in New York.
0: Mm-hmm.
2: I'm DJ Finn. I had a good time last night.
0: Boy. What you do, Auntie? Where you was?
2: I had a good time. DJ Phil out of St. Crucial, living in New York. He was here for the weekend. I had a good time. Mm-hmm. And to the Clement family, we bring me to St. Christ.
0: Mm-hmm.
2: I had a good time. I reached home after to this morning.
0: Mm-hmm. All right. Yeah. Well, that's good vibes.
2: Okay. Hello?
0: Yeah, go ahead, Auntie.
2: Yes. Mm-hmm. I just want to say to this lady.
0: Mm-hmm.
2: She willing one to have bounty everything to run on. Because if she married to this man, she ain't married to his son. She ain't married to this son woman. Why she have to let the father using she care who go pick up son, daughter, everybody?
0: Mm-hmm,
2: eh?
0: Mm-hmm.
2: Why she have to be doing this? Why she have to be taking that bond? As far as I see, she billing he, but he ain't billing she.
0: Mm.
2: So what things make she get into it? He needs she don't need him. Woman, let the man go about his business with his son and his daughter-in-law, and you go and live your life. This ain't time for no woman putting up no nonsense with no man. As far as I see, you have it. He don't have it. And you letting this man using you? Is you the man using you? Let the man go with the family and you gonna go fix all for this man. So today or tomorrow, and this man decide that's his house, he gonna run you. You gonna put your hard money inside the house and then you might not end up with nothing. Because look what you say, as soon as you fix the upstairs, and doing the downstairs, the son and human one come there. Whether it was all the time, the father come prepare for them. You the dancing mother go prepare for them. You better put a woman head on your body and let he and his son and the son woman, all of them go about the business. You don't need he need you. Don't be no dancing for no man. Alright? You do what you got to do. Don't let a man use it. This ain't the days when man used to use woman. Stop it. Put a woman head on your body and stop it. Don't let a man ill-treat you. And you all have a good, good day.
0: Thank you very much. Where are you?
2: Where are me?
0: Yeah, where are you? You say today's a holiday.
2: Today's a holiday in St. Croix. I live in St. Croix.
0: Oh, St. Croix.
2: Good morning. Good morning.
0: Hey, good morning. And thanks for calling, Auntie. It's always a blessing. You have a good one.
2: Yes.

0: Sweet and Sour, you're on the air. Good morning.
1: The day is a holiday in the U.S. Labor Day.
0: Okay, nice. That's where you're calling from, sir?
1: Yeah.
0: All right. No problem. Thanks for calling. Go ahead with your contribution. Okay, then. Thank you so much for calling. I don't think you should put yourself in that case. At the end of the day, when things go bad or worse than it already is, they will say you the bad one. So let God continue to help her situation.

You said that she doesn't want to hear. Since they are married, I advise you to only give her advice, focus on herself and not the relationship. It appears your friend is afraid of confrontation and probably doesn't want to lose her marriage. Number one, tell your friend if after 3 weeks she doesn't take the first, at least one step towards making a change. Do not ever speak of this issue to you because it is taken away from your peace of mind. I like that. And you won't tolerate that. Sometimes you must gently call your loved ones out on their BS as a form of waking them up. I like that line. She said, sometimes you must gently call your loved ones out on their BS as a form of waking them up. Also, number two, give her contact to a counselor every time she shows signs of stress. Yeah, I think there's a great balance in chiming in. You want to give your two cents. Not everybody, not all the time it's welcome though. There's value in saying, you see, after this time, I'm not ever talking to you about this again. Please don't come to me. I don't want to hear. I talked to you already. So at some point in time, you have to start palming off yourself and be like, yeah, that's a little bit too much for me. And then wait to see if they're going to do the right thing, you know?

0: Good morning, everyone. She said God will help her. So she's praying about the situation. In time, she will get out. The writer needs to help her in any way she can. Have a blessed day. It's a holiday in Canada. What's the holiday? Is it Labor Day? Big shout out to all the St. Lucians heading over or in New York right now, taking in the celebrations, representing, raising the flag high. Sweet and sour, you're on the air. Good morning.
1: Young lady.
0: Yes, sir.
1: Love your husband. And the love we shall have with your husband. This is what you should be doing there to show husband. Show husband in touch. And you so far to extend this love miles. Do this, do the first. Please them and repair, do that. The children watch you.
0: Mm-hmm.
1: And it's so hard for the woman to come out of the marriage. Because the man not going to lose the woman to be done. Just what he done. Mm-hmm. She's building him. Tell your friend. Let's just start you to build yourself. Takes your goddamn money secretly, because when you lose it, she must stand strong on you. But right now we just mention it's not love there, you know. Because it's so hard to just tell people get up out of marriage and run. It's not so easy like how we will say get up and run, get up and run. It's so much of things they got to get before that you lose the person. You get strong, you get a strong friend. Sometimes we just say, left it to God, God didn't do the rest. But we still dying and God didn't do nothing for nobody yet. Sometimes you got to take the bull by its horns. And if the woman's serious and she has enough in the marriage, she will get up and go. But if you get loved and she says, God didn't do the rest, she will stay there for a long, long time. Kill the man and the children and don't eat that in love. In everything sweet. And when they get enough, they're losing up. They're going to lose. So tell your friend the little strength which you get left with you there.
0: Mm-hmm.
1: Give you the courage. Let's just stand on your foot. Save yourself in the marriage. It could happen. Have a blessing.
0: Blessed to you, sir.

Yeah. Yes, folks, it's Sweet and Sour. All right. Someone here says, imagine a man married a woman living at his wife's sister's home. After 13 years, he was asked to pay rent. He vexed. They burn Vive Mall. Sweet and Sour, good morning. You're on the air. Hello? Seems like we lost our caller.

0: Sweet and Sour, you're on the air.
1: Good morning.
0: Good morning, sir.
1: I want to tell you what I'm in the head. Sorry. I want to before you look, help anybody. God help those help
0: themselves.
1: Not those who complain, then when they turn to God.
0: Mm-hmm.
1: He gave you the priority. Okay? Is when you yourself cannot go any further. That's when you step in. That is sent. And one more, the Jamaican that called you a while ago. I am hearing this siren right in my radio, my house. You know you call the radio, stay away from all signals. It's like you bring in the ambulance to the house on the radio. Stay away. Don't let the signals interfere.
0: Mm.
1: And you're doing it every day. Every day.
0: All right, caller, thanks.
1: The siren not inviting people home. And stick of it, Jamaican man. Right.
0: Thank you very much, caller. Have a great day. Monsieur, bring down your radio when calling the radio station. It's all good in the neighborhood. We'll be all right. Somebody says sometimes you just need to give some of your people a hard tap behind their head for them to wake up. It may cost you your friendship, but what to do?

All right, the husband has too much power and control. I would move out of I'll move out to my own property, get an employee for the business, and let the husband find a job. You can also see that she's too soft and she needs to show them. Until their respect returns, don't move back with him. Three against one in that house. She can't win living there. Don't fight, don't argue. Just remove yourself. Yes, I am. And that's sweet and sour for this morning. My little $2.50 today says, do everything with balance. You care about somebody, you concerned about something. As I always like today, I like to say sorry. We can all speak out truthfully, quietly, respectfully. Sometimes, you know, it's our responsibility as friends, you know, to just check on your people and say, hey, that's not looking too right, you know. That situation looking a little shaky. What really going on? You okay? Blink twice if you're okay. But I could understand the frustration of the writer that sometimes, you know, they ain't wanna listen. And on top of that, you didn't get much feedback on that, but she says God will save her and she's not doing anything. All I have to say on that is that God helps those who help themselves, yeah? That's it for Sweet and Sour for today, Monday the 7th of September 2026. Absolutely, we always have fun on the airwaves every 9:30 on the playground, Monday to Friday. Don't forget you can send your scenarios to talkback@caribbeanhotfm.com. 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

Good morning. 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What's happening with the Kings? 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

0: Goody, goody, goody, goody, goody, Faka. Yeah, yeah. Yeah, yeah. Yeah, yeah. Good morning, you're on the air.
1: Yes, I'm happy to be on the air, but I'm happy to say that we don't have the best news for the Kings, but let's go back to the start of the weekend. We have Friday, Saturday, and Sunday to report. Amazon Warriors won by 8 wickets, 16 balls remaining. They played the Jamaica Kingsmen, who made 159 of which Hassan Khan is some name you want to remember, played a magnificent innings of 62 with all the lovely strokes you can imagine. He only faced 29 balls, 2 fours and 6 sixes. He didn't get a great deal of support of anybody. He really carried, I suppose there was at the top of the thing, Mars Sadakwa got 35, but he is the only one who really contributed. And the Guyana Amazon Warriors won very, very easily. Gorbaj 54, Dindial 33, Hope was 39, Etmaya was 30, and they won very easily. Let's move on to the next game. That's the TKR. TKR against the Barbados Trident. Trinidad and Tobago at them, beat them badly by 35 runs. The TKR, Monroe 38, Narine 2, who ran 59 from 37 balls, 2 fours, 7 sixes. Pollard only managed 15, Alice Haynes 2, Gooley 2, De Silva 10, Hussein 10, 147 for 6, didn't look very good. It was mainly Monroe and Puran who carried the actual batting. In reply, the Kings, Barbados Tridents were awful. They got a bowl out for 112, and the top score, well, Zachary Carter got 21, and Shane Rutherford got 21. So we come down to the game played with the Kings, who played against, of course, the defending champions last night. And we had a situation where the Kings only got 136. 136. Young Puran got 37. Seifert fell very early in New Zealand, opening batsman for 7. Chase, captain's not, but he was under pressure all the time, 38 from 28 balls. Campbell got 24. And Rahman with spin, 3 for 22. And in reply, the Tridents, 139 for 2. Carter, 32. Zachary Carter. Ronaldo Clark, 36. And Quinton Clock, the South African, 47 from 13 balls. I didn't make a mistake. 47 from 13 balls with 3 sixes and 2 fours. So the Amazon Warriors against the St. Kitts and Nevis Patriots. Patriots 128. Athanas a brilliant 52. Really a superb knock from the young Dominican West Indies player. Classical shots, 2 fours and 4 sixes, but the Amazon Warriors breezed it, 132 for 3. Now, where are we going with who is qualified? The Falcons have qualified. The Guyana Amazon Warriors are qualified. And then there are about 4 teams, depending on who beats who wins and who loses to who, will determine the last 4. So it's going to be a very interesting next set of matches, and we hope that the Kings will be able to bounce back from their loss, and pick up points so they will also get into the semi-final. You get to the semi-final, it doesn't matter what happened before, because you have a good chance. But Kings needs to win as many matches now as they play. Reds Pereira saying good morning to all. And let's say a quiet prayer for the Prime Minister of St. Kitts Nevis, who is recovering from hospital.
0: Thank you very much, Mr. Red Pereira. You have a great day today. All right, and that was the CPL News Update powered by Republic Bank, title sponsor and official bank of CPL 2026. Republic Bank's theme for this year is Removing as One. And that is indeed true when it comes to Republic Bank CPL updates. We'll hear from you with all the latest scores, match results, player updates, and breaking cricket news from around the region. All in one place. We take you inside the game with Republic Bank. Bringing you closer to the action. So don't miss the next update. Same time, same station. That's every Monday, Wednesday, and Friday at 10 o'clock. Right now, it's 15 minutes past the hour of 10 in the morning. Oh, what a beautiful day. It's about that time for me to exit stage left. Big shout out and good morning to each and every one of you who've been listening. From before the sun came up this morning, the Supreme Sound, Hot 105.3, 96.1 FM. That's it for the playground today. My name is Daniel Dubois on the ones and twos. It's Selector Jerry. The music continues. And the vibes keep vibing. So until tomorrow. Until tomorrow, same time. Be blessed, stay safe. I am signing out. And I am outside.

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The boy can't change me. I am who I am. Them can't rearrange me. I am who I am. Them can't start change me. Who no like me? Who no like me? I'm who hit me. Who raise me? I am who I am. The boy can't change me. I am who I am. Them can't rearrange me.

And it's now 21 minutes after the hour of 10 o'clock. And you're locked into the Morning Blast with me, the big guy, right here at Hot FM 105.3 and at 96.1. 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

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And that number again is 718-554-1005.

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Hey, for those of you already at the GOB, let me tell you good morning, good morning, good morning. I remember as you go through the day, don't let anybody steal your joy, your peace, or your happiness.

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This one says a special good morning to you, my darling sweetheart, big guy. How was your weekend? Hope you had a good one with your family. All is well. Have a wonderful and blessed week. Happy Monday. God's blessings all over you and your family. Thanks for the good joy on Hot FM. Big up to Monica Daisy and big up to Danielle and to Sandra Louisa. Edison says, good morning to you, big guy. My doo-doo darling, how was your weekend? And that's coming from Sandra Louisa. Good morning, Sandra. How you doing, darling? Hey, blessed up, big guy. Gives thanks for life this morning, Jack Guide. And that's coming from Empress Wolf.

And if you're now joining us, we're inside the Morning Blast right here on this Recovery Monday. The man selector Jerry Logs, and you're surely the big guy. Oh yes, we're in the building.

Hey, that's what says good morning, big guy. Monday blessings to you coming from Heavy D on the job. Hey, so big up the man, Heavy D locked in right now. Hope you have a wonderful and productive

juggling. And this one says, good morning, Mr. Big Guy. Hope you had a wonderful weekend. Enjoy your day and your week ahead. And that's coming from Nana over in Barbados. How you doing, Nana? Hope all is well.

0: It's about 6 minutes to the hour of 11 o'clock. I gotta pay some bills right now. Eight more music, more action. We after this.
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1: Just to the music. This is how we do it.
0: Oh yes, we're keeping it nice and easy right here at Hot FM. Alongside me right now, the one and only DJ Naya.

Urban Maid's Recovery Monday. Good morning, Dub, my friend. How are you doing? Hope all is well with you and your family.

0: I can't tell you what it really is. I can only tell you what it feels like. And right now, it's a still night.
1: What is it? Grand Rise into Pinky over in Barbados. How you doing this morning?
0: As long as the wrong feels right,
1: good morning to you, darling.

0: I gotta pick up my friends over at Greenlight Restaurant and Bar and Grill. Hey, how y'all doing this morning? Hey, Miss Ariza, what's up?
1: Relax and take notes while I take totes of them.
0: Hey, big up to Sandy's Kitchen Locked In, as always. I gotta pick up my friends over at Greenlight Restaurant and Bar and Grill. Hey, how y'all doing this morning?

Gotta say happy birthday to Sophia Dubois, yes. Just the two hits. Celebrate your birthday today. Darling, enjoy to the fullest, yes. Had to beg it for the...

And right about now, you know, it's the Big Guy's Inspiration Corner. And this one is nice and sweet. It says, whatever you're chasing in life, don't give up. Some days will be easy, some days will test you. But keep pushing, keep believing, keep showing up. And remember, your current situation is not the end of your story. Better days are coming. Once again, it reads, whatever you're chasing in life, don't give up. Some days will be easy, and some days will test you. But keep pushing, keep believing, keep showing up. And remember, your current situation is not the end of your story. Better days

Also want to say happy birthday to the man Wendell George, celebrating today. Also Geneva Louise. Hey, happy birthday to each and every one of you. Enjoy to the fullest.

Grab your loved ones.

big up to the staff over at Babzo's Kitchen, all the way in Beaufort. A big up to Lindell, Tori, Faith, Barbara, and Chef Sharada. Oh yes, indeed, loving this track right now. It's the Morning Blast right here on this Recovery Monday. The man DJ Naya. Outside, you're surely the big guy.

Oh yes, and then the man DJ Nye is on fire right now. Yes, you're locked into Hot FM 105.3 and 96.1, your supreme sound. 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

guy, a blessed Monday to you and Hot FM. It's the big girl, and I'm loving this segment. Do have a wonderful day. And so thank you very much, big girl, and be up to

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It's about 5 minutes to the hour of 12 o'clock. Oh, yes, indeed, at 12 o'clock we break for our midday news. But in the meantime, let's enjoy the music.

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2: 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I am Daniela Edwin with the Hot 7 TV Midday News. 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Not forgetting those of you using the Hot 7 plug and play antenna. Thank you for joining us. Despite prostate cancer claiming 55 lives in St. Lucia in 2023, fear, embarrassment, and misconceptions about screening continue to discourage some men from getting checked. With cases rising and Afro-Caribbean men facing a higher risk, discomfort surrounding the traditional rectal examination could delay early detection and life-saving treatment.
3: Fear and embarrassment may be keeping some St. Lucian men from prostate cancer screening, despite the disease's growing toll. St. Lucia recorded 86 cases in 2023, more than double the 38 reported in 2016. Of the 86 cases reported in 2023, 61 involved men aged 65 and older. That same year, 55 men reportedly died from the disease, with approximately 82% of those deaths occurring among men 65 and over. The International Agency for Research on Cancer estimated 109 new cases in 2024, accounting for about 46% of all new cancer cases among local men. But for some men, the reluctance comes down to discomfort surrounding the traditional digital rectal examination. With one man saying, many Caribbean men feel uneasy about the procedure.
4: Men, Caribbean men, we don't want anybody playing in the back there. But I've learned now there are more up-to-date methods of screening. And, you know, we welcome and advising men to go and check. I do check, you know, I do also the ultrasound. That also determines the enlargement of the prostate intact. And if it's not, then you take the necessary measures early so that it doesn't, you know, move into the cancer stage.
3: Prostate screening involves more than a rectal examination. A prostate-specific antigen or PSA test measures PSA levels in the blood, but an elevated result does not necessarily indicate cancer, as other prostate conditions can also cause an increase and may require further medical assessment. In February 2025, Health Minister Moses Jean-Baptiste announced that PSA testing was available free of charge at selected primary care wellness centers. The ministry also reported a strong public response to the free prostate screening program introduced in 2024.
5: Our government has delivered more services to assist with early cancer detection. We created a unit in the Ministry of Health which is dedicated solely to the implementation of universal health coverage, and early detection for cervical and prostate cancer is offered at no cost to St. Lucians. New services in cervical cancer detection and prostate cancer detection are now available. PSA tests are now available at no cost to men through selected primary care wellness centers.
3: Another man told Hot 7 TV News that he had undergone screening just last week and encouraged others to overcome their fear and get tested.
6: For me, the men supposed to go and get the prostate check, because now they do it by the blood, they don't do it by the fingers, so it's better now. So I think they should go and do it. I did mine last week, so it's a good thing. So I think all men should supposed to get this check.
3: For another interviewee, prostate cancer is deeply personal, as his uncle is living with the disease and he has witnessed its effects firsthand. The Ministry of Health previously warned that prostate cancer was being diagnosed at later stages among St. Lucian men. It also indicated that most prostate cancer deaths occurred among men aged 65 and older. The St. Lucia Cancer Society provided Hot 7 TV News with epidemiological data sourced from the Ministry of Health's cancer database. While the latest local treatment and mortality figures remain outstanding, the message from the men interviewed is clear. Embarrassment should not stand between a man and his health. Men are being encouraged to get tested early. I'm Christabel Obi reporting for Hot 7 TV News.
2: The OECS Pharmaceutical Procurement Service is marking 40 years of regional cooperation, helping member states secure essential medicines at lower costs while strengthening access to quality pharmaceutical supplies. From an initial procurement of just 200 medicines in 1986, the service now facilitates nearly $30 million in annual procurement across nine member states. We hear more in this report.
7: The OECS Pharmaceutical Procurement Service, known as OECS PPS, was established on August 1, 1986, initially purchasing just 200 medicines as it worked to build confidence in the pooled procurement system. According to interim head of OECS PPS, Francis Burnett, the program became fully self-financing and was later institutionalized within the OECS Commission. OECS Director General Dr. Didikas Jules explained that the service operates on a regional model, with member states involved in decision-making through health ministers, a tenders committee, and a technical advisory committee.
8: Within 4 years, OECS PPS, we became fully self-financing, which was institutionalized within the OECS Commission.
9: The member states own it. From the beginning, these countries themselves have sat on committees that run the service. You have the policy board of health ministers, the tenders committee, the technical advisory committees, and the decisions are made by the people who depend on the service.
7: From an annual procurement value of about $2 million during its first tender, the service now manages nearly $30 million annually, combining the purchasing power of nine member states. Jules stated that the approach has helped reduce costs for essential medicines, including human insulin, which was held at US$4.50 per vial across three consecutive tender cycles spanning 6 years.
9: By combining the demand of nine states, we build at a scale that none of us could reach alone. Human insulin is the largest single line item in the member states' pharmaceutical budgets. Through this mechanism, a vial of human insulin was held at $4.50 across three consecutive tender cycles, 6 years.
7: The service has also progressively reduced the charge applied to member states from an initial 15% to 9%, helping to lower upfront procurement costs. But the benefits extend beyond the price. The PPS says suppliers and manufacturers are pre-qualified, while medicines procured through the system undergo testing to ensure they meet quality and safety standards. Chief Pharmacist in St. Vincent and the Grenadines described the experience of the system.
10: The pool procurement has made a tremendous difference for the patients of St. Vincent and the Grenadines, right? We are able to have medication at prices that allows the government to make healthcare extremely affordable. So a patient coming through our public healthcare system, they're able to see a physician and get their prescribed medication at a $5 revenue stamp.
7: The regional mechanism has also proved valuable during emergencies. Following natural disasters and during the COVID-19 pandemic, member states were able to coordinate the movements of essential medical supplies, including antiretroviral medication, to countries experiencing shortages. The service is now looking ahead with hopes for greater use of technology and digital procurement, an expanded pharmaceutical portfolio, and the possible inclusion of medical equipment procurement. For 7 TV News, I am Ethne Brown reporting.
2: The Cultural Development Foundation sought to strengthen its relationships with stakeholders by hosting a workshop for organizations and groups with which it currently worked. The session aimed to build stronger partnerships and identify ways stakeholders could support each other's growth and development. Josiah Bissett tells us more.
11: The Cultural Development Foundation hosted a stakeholder workshop aimed at improving collaboration among sister agencies. The session focused on reviewing programs, identifying ways to improve their delivery, and strengthen cooperation among the agencies. Senior Community Outreach Officer Tyrone Harris highlighted the importance of consultation and collaboration in ensuring that agencies work together more effectively.
12: It's actually a consultation. The CDF in March rolled out its community outreach program, and this consultation this morning is basically an engagement consultation of sister agencies where we hope to be able to sit down with those agencies in this forum and after this forum in a more personal setting so that we'll be able to look at the various programs, CDF outreach programs, their own programs, so that we could identify the areas of mutual benefits to the various agencies.
11: Representatives from Export St. Lucia and the Community Tourism Agency explained their reasons for joining the program and what they hoped to gain from it. Both note that the impact of the workshop is a great initiative, and it will greatly develop the prospects of both companies.
13: Export St. Lucia is a national trade and export promotion agency of St. Lucia. Taking part in this workshop, it allows Export St. Lucia to speak with the sister agencies, find that synergy so we can develop a symbiotic relationship so that we could fine-tune our creatives and the persons, individuals within the cultural sector, so that we can fine-tune their skills and get them into the international market.
14: At the CTA, we work heavily in the communities. So we're a community-based organization helping to develop small tourism products throughout the island.
11: The organizations took part in a series of presentations aimed at supporting their development. The CDF says plans were also being made for additional meetings with stakeholders. For 7TV News, Josiah Bissett reporting.
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0: Welcome back. St. Lucians are divided over whether online convenience can replace the benefits of shopping in person. From scrolling and clicking to browsing store shelves, the way consumers shop continues to evolve. But while online stores offer speed and convenience, some St. Lucians say the traditional shopping experience remains difficult to replace.
1: Online businesses are becoming an increasingly popular part of St. Lucia's retail sector, allowing customers to browse and purchase products without visiting a physical store. This shift has also received support from the Ministry of Commerce through programs designed to help small businesses improve their digital presence and adopt e-commerce platforms. However, shoppers remain divided over which experience is better. One resident says he prefers shopping in person because he can see, touch, and try products before deciding whether to buy them.
2: I prefer the supermarket experience because you could grab and see what you buy, try it, get texture, feeling what you buy, and know what it is. The quality is good. As if it's clothes, you try it on. You could have a dress room where you could try it. But I prefer the in-store experience than the online.
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2: The younger generation is online purchase. 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But me, my age group, I prefer the experience of going there in person. So the younger people prefer the online shopping because they're on the computer all the time. I prefer to just walk in the store, grab what I need. That's better.
1: For another respondent, convenience makes online shopping the preferred choice. Beyond saving time, it allows products to be browsed from virtually anywhere, eliminating the need to travel between multiple stores. The wide selection...
2: I prefer to just walk in the store, grab what I need, that's better.
1: For another respondent, convenience makes online shopping the preferred choice. Beyond saving time,

0: A third individual noted that it often varies depending on the situation, though he generally favors online shopping, a preference he attributed to the demands of his job.
1: Well, depending on what you actually want, you know, it's best you buy online than buy in person, because sometimes when you go and buy in person, what you would get online, you would pay for it a lot cheaper than when you go in person. So a lot of people would prefer shop online than to shop direct. I think it would be a lot easier, you know, so at that end you could be at work and place your order in, and then you could get what you want at a certain period of time. You know, I prefer do it online because it would be faster for me because of the type of work I do.
0: As businesses expand their digital reach, consumers may not have to choose one method exclusively. Online shopping provides convenience, but for some customers, seeing and examining a product before paying remains an important part of the experience. I'm Christabel Obi, reporting for Hot 7 TV News.
2: St. Lucian mother and daughter team Daisy St. Rose and Maya Simister has won the Best Poster Award at the 2026 IFLA World Library and Information Congress in Busan, South Korea. Their work explores how Caribbean libraries can help support mental health, cultural identity, and community resilience.
0: The award-winning poster, Roots, Rhythms, and Resilience, Caribbean Libraries as Catalysts for Mental Health, was selected from what St. Rose says were more than 200 posters submitted from around the world. Daisy St. Rose, a librarian at the UWI Global Campus in St. Lucia, says the idea grew from witnessing people across generations share memories, grief, and personal experiences during the launch of a book written by her late uncle.
3: The inspiration for this work actually came from a very personal experience some years ago at a book launch which featured the work of my late uncle, Pastor Leonard Lawrenson, on the Wavin Poisson landslide disaster. I also saw firsthand that bringing people together around our collective stories can be so healing and rewarding, and it can create more connections, it can validate our experiences, it can allow our communities to process the difficult events, you know, that that we have encountered or that we know about, while also preserving our history for future generations.
0: St. Rose collaborated with her daughter, Maya Simister, a mechanical engineer, visual artist, and emerging library professional. She says their different backgrounds helped combine professional research with creative presentation. St. Rose believes libraries can move beyond lending books by hosting storytelling programs, community discussions, writing sessions, and cultural activities while connecting people with mental health professionals when support is needed.
3: When people think of libraries, they just think of a place where, you know, that has books, and people come in and they just, you know, they take a book out and so on. But libraries can facilitate intergenerational storytelling programs. They can facilitate community conversations around significant historical events like the Wavin Poisson disaster, reading and reflection groups, creative writing and journaling, poetry and music sessions, cultural heritage programs, and other oral history projects.
0: St. Rose says she was elated by the international recognition, which reinforced her belief that Caribbean voices matter globally.
3: The impact of the poster was felt across the world, and is a topic that is not just local, but something that I think we know is a growing need, a growing concern, and it can transform lives, it can impact lives across the world.
0: St. Rose hopes the recognition will encourage libraries across St. Lucia and the wider Caribbean to create spaces where people can share their stories, preserve their history, and support one another's well-being. The winning poster was later donated to a school library in Busan, creating a lasting connection between St. Lucia and South Korea. I'm Christabel Obi, reporting for Hot 7 TV News.
2: The St. Lucian Department of Education and Digital Transformation has completed an island-wide distribution of laptop computers to newly enrolled Form 1 students. This major rollout aligns directly with Minister Danny Butcher's recent declaration that all students

0: Students must be fully equipped for a digital world. The initiative aims to push education past traditional physical walls into connected, innovative spaces.
1: For schools across St. Lucia, the arrival of laptops for Form 1 students marks another important step in preparing learners for a more connected and technology-enabled secondary school experience. Over the two-day distribution exercise, principals and school representatives are receiving devices earmarked for incoming Form 1 students, ensuring that schools are positioned to place this important learning tool into students' hands as the new academic year gets underway. Beyond the logistics of distribution, the initiative speaks to a much larger purpose. Today's classrooms demand more than textbooks alone. They require students to research, collaborate, create, and solve problems in ways that prepare them for an ever-changing global environment. The laptop program is designed to help bridge the gap by expanding access to educational resources while supporting teaching, independent learning, and digital literacy from the very beginning of secondary school. As schools continue integrating technology into everyday learning, students are being encouraged to not only use digital tools, but to become responsible digital citizens, capable of thinking critically, communicating effectively, and adapting confidently to the opportunities and challenges of tomorrow.
2: I am indeed elated that as Minister for Education and, of course, Digital Transformation, that we can, during the first week, ensure that we have every new Form 1 student be given a laptop. We know that laptops will ensure that our students are on par with the rest of the world, and it would ensure that they are individuals that can continue to do research on a frequent basis and provide the best sort of information gathering that they need to flourish in our education system.
1: The distribution also reflects the ministry's broader program of education transformation. Alongside continued investment in school infrastructure, curriculum enhancement, teacher development and student support services, digital learning remains one of the pillars shaping the future of education in St. Lucia. Throughout the academic year, the ministry will continue strengthening digital teaching practices, expanding technology-enabled learning, and supporting educators as they integrate digital resources more effectively into classroom instruction. The objective is to not simply place technology into students' hands, but to ensure that it becomes a meaningful part of how teaching happens, how students engage with learning, and how schools prepare young people for success beyond the classroom.
2: So I think as a minister, when a student comes from primary school, they have been spoon-fed for most of their time there. The additional laptop breeds a lot of curiosity. We expect young people to actually use these devices to whatever careers that they are interested in, to from very early, from one, get into all aspects of developing their skills in that particular area. Beyond this, the Ministry of Education is really responsible for digital transformation in this nation. And so we expected that individuals can actually tap into all the resources available to them and start getting, you know, acquainted with things like AI, using it responsibly. We're expecting individuals to even use this for lifelong learning, learn teamwork, learn different methods of, you know, interacting with each other, use social media responsibly.
0: And that's it for the Midday News Edition for today, Monday, September 7th. I am Daniela Edwin. 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
5: And this is your midday weather report for today, the 7th of September 2026. your forecaster, Emmanuel Descott. A present weather at Urenoi Airport is partly cloudy. Present temperature at Urenoi Airport is 28 degrees Celsius or 82 degrees Fahrenheit. Last night minimum temperature at Urenoi Airport was 27 degrees Celsius or 81 degrees Fahrenheit. Winds at Urenoi Airport is blowing from the east at 17 miles per hour or 18 kilometers. Relative humidity at Urenoi Airport is 85%. Rainfall in the 24-hour period that ended at 8 a.m. today at Urenoi Airport trees the total rainfall for the month of September so far at Urenoi Airport at 0.4 millimeters. Sunset today at 6:11 p.m. and sunrise tomorrow at 5:52 a.m. Forecast for St. Lucia valid for the next 24 hours. Winds will be blowing from the east near 17 miles per hour or 28 kilometers. Weather, fair skies becoming cloudy at times with a few scattered showers. Marine forecast for seas in the 25 mile or 40 kilometer radius of St. Lucia. Tides forecast with harbor low at 7:06 a.m. and high at 1:46 p.m. Tides for Beaufort Bay low at 8:33 a.m. and high at 2:53 p.m. Seas moderate with waves 4 to 6 feet or 1.2 to 1.4 meters. Forecast for the Lesser Antilles, partly cloudy skies, becoming cloudy at times with scattered showers and a chance of isolated thunderstorms. Tropical weather outlook. The Atlantic high pressure system will continue to build across the region. A weak shear line will continue to trigger localized showers over the Lesser Antilles during the forecast period. A tropical wave located over the far eastern tropic Atlantic is moving westward near 15 miles per hour or 24 kilometers. Another tropical wave located over the central tropic Atlantic is also moving westward at 15 miles per hour or 24 kilometers. Tropical cyclone formation is not expected over the tropic Atlantic during the next 7 days. And once again, your forecast for St. Lucia, winds will be blowing from the east near 17 miles per hour or 28 kilometers. Weather, fair skies becoming cloudy at times with a few scattered showers. And this was your midday weather report for today, the 7th of September 2026. Your forecaster, Emmanuel Descott.

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and you're looking for your next opportunity in hospitality, join us at the Imperial Job Fair. 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

And if you're now joining us, we're inside 50 minutes, sponsored by CBN. Hey, big up to me, Shirley Lockton.

And as well says, we had Z Sport in Viewfort chilling and enjoyed Hot FM. Sequin Charles here. Hey, so Sequin, big up yourself and your crew. Hey, big up to Z Sport, right?

0: And this one says, happy birthday to Mr. Juvona, celebrating his birthday today from La Bona. Oh yes, he's at work right now, but he planned to drink a few later on.
1: I think I wanna do it twice.
0: So Mr. Juvona,

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Gavwe of Mark. Celebrating his birthday today. Big up to you, sir. Enjoy your birthday to the fullest. It's your day, so cut your cake and enjoy too, right? Baby, and let's party. Don't worry, oh no. Oh yes, we inside the morning blast right here at on this Recovery Monday. Oh my. This sponsored time is brought to you compliment CBN. Oh my.

And it's about 2 o'clock in St. Lucia and the rest of the Caribbean. Oh, yes, my time is here. It was a pleasure being with you on this Recovery Monday. Taking it nice and easy with the man, DJ Naya. And as I take my leave, always remember that before you try and change the world, you gotta change yourself. It all starts with the man in the mirror. Do continue to enjoy your Monday afternoon.

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Hey there, good afternoon. It is just about 14 minutes after the hour of 2 o'clock on this Monday. 7th day of the month of September, 2026. Good afternoon. My name is Marlon, here with you on Hot FM, the supreme sound on this, as Jordan would put it, Recovery Monday. But wherever he is,

plus I can't even say hi to the folks, you know, enjoying the West Indies or Caribbean Day Parade over there in Brooklyn, because they ain't gonna hear this. But big up to you guys nonetheless. Have a good time. We do not own celebrations here.

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Great music, all the information that you need, let you know where you to, where to shop, and what's happening, where we got all of that info for you right here in the afternoon.

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0: time to say good afternoon to the Rochester Domino crew from St. Lucia.
1: Last time you saw me, I was in the middle jumping up, having a time.
0: And they said they're coming to win the competition with Connecticut Domino crew. Enjoy the holiday.
1: Singing a song, you know,
0: they're coming from Jalita, the vice president over there in Rochester. Well, they're greetings to

0: And we holding it down with the compliments of quartz. 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And that's from 3 until 3:30.
1: Murder, watch how the bumper brought him out. And she got the transmission balling out. It must be the gear she calling out. 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
5: Hey, good afternoon. It is now 3 o'clock in St. Lucia, and this segment is brought to you with the compliments of Quartz from now until 3:30 this afternoon. And don't forget, Quartz home event is happening right now. 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
4: All right, so coming out to you just about 2 minutes after the hour of 3 o'clock in the afternoon, as we hold it down with the compliments of courts. 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

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Don't miss Imperial Garden Job Fair, September 8th at 9 a.m. This is the opportunity. Don't forget, all right? Hope you heard and hope you're ready to

who just made his exit. I did that so fast too. Out of there. And of course, we welcome this guy, the one and only. My name is, I call him a foreigner. And you know, they always have a different name for him. Let me welcome DJ Tail. Hold it down right here in the afternoon on the Crazy Mix up until 7 o'clock this evening. So, got a great music mix for you. It's Monday. DJ Dale, I think we should get started, right?

to the end of the segment. 30 minutes brought to you in the compliments of Quartz, bringing value home. And let me just give you a reminder as we end this segment that the Quartz Home event is happening right now. In case you missed out,

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0: with the compliments of Quartz, right here on the Supreme Sound. Holding it down in the afternoon. My name is Marla. DJ Dale is here as well. And we got some more music coming up for you in just a little bit. 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

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Well, the greetings goes out to our grandmother, Philomen Tommy of Moshi. It's coming from your loving granddaughter and also coming from your daughter as well. Yeah, they want to wish you all the best, all right? So, Philomen.

a shout out there to our listeners on Disney Dream. As we just left Southampton. And big up for us, so same speed. So Disney Dream locked on our listener there. A shout out there to you. Thank you very much. I appreciate you. And of course, have a good time, all right? Thank you very much for tuning in. Pinky says, I'm loving the old school, DJ Dan. Loving the old school. 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I'm not sure if you're still at work, but hey.

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Well, I will never deliver these messages because the good afternoon is for Dale alone. So hold your wheel and pull up, hold your money.

Midweek just got louder. Are you ready to turn Wednesday into the weekend? 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

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I want to give a shout out there to someone who gave me a whole lot of pressure for something I said on Saturday. A little joke I make here, but yes, let me tell you.

0: let's just hold it there for the time, because right about now you're listening to Hot FM, the supreme sound. And at this point, we get right into our next segment, which is now with the compliments of Flo.
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1: I mean, let's give a big shout out there to Lucian King. Big up yourself. Also want to say good afternoon to Eugene Antoine over there at Rocky Lane. 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

0: regulators. 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
8: 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Number one in a St. Lucia. 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
9: All right, so if you're celebrating your birthday today, I just want to take time out once again to wish you all the best and hoping that you just have a good day today.

That's it right there. By the way, Francis, from Big Chat out there to you as well. Have a great

0: St. Lucia, Hunt 7 TV was the first to bring you a full HD newscast. Now, here's another first. The Hunt 7 Nightly News is now your first newscast for the evening in St. Lucia. You heard right. The Hunt 7 Nightly News is now at 6:45. 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
1: And if you hear this on the gong, the

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0: 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You got me showing that one?